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And good morning, New London, and welcome to WCNI New London. I'm Lenny Van, the jazz man, sitting in for Grandma and Dot. Just for about another 25 minutes or so. But I would like to thank you for tuning in to A Touch of Jazz for this short portion. DJ Gus will be up next, and we look forward to that also. But I'd like to run back what we played during the course of the set thus far. We heard from Bobby McFerrin, Sweet in the Morning. And from Nate White, we heard it wasn't Nate White. I know the song was Poppy's Groove. Then we heard from Foreplay After the Dance. From Mark Gabriel, we heard Star Pixel. We heard Hubbard's Groove by 77 South from Rodney Hubbard. And from the Crusaders, we heard Passion Fruit. And right now, in the background, Frank McCobb. Another Day, recorded live in Johannesburg. Keep it tuned right here at WCNI. DJ Gus will be up next.

pressed, double breasted, form fitting pinstripe suit, a pair of pointed toed shoes with bold white stitches around the soles, a black shirt, long white tie, a black pencil mustache, and of course, a very wide brimmed black felt hat. Killer Joe always has a pocket full of loot, but only the kind that jingles. You see, he likes to play the horses. He is most certainly a ladies' man. As a matter of fact, he is always willing to accept cash contributions from them for any cause, namely his own. The most important thing about Killer Joe that you have to know is that he's very much against manual labor.

Good morning, Southern New England. It's your guy, DJ Gus. Sorry for the delay and greeting you guys this morning, but I was in here with my guy, Lenny Van, the jazz man, and we just got to talking and listening to the music, and it got real comfortable in here, and we forgot we were in a crowded room because your ears are in here with us. So we're going to continue the vibe because it's always smooth when you have us both in the room. That touch of jazz just makes it real smooth for the hour that you're with us and the time that you spend with us. So we're going to get back to what we do here, and that's bringing you the best and smooth music. Southern New England, you're in the smoothest spot to be. WCNI, New London.

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So, just to give you some idea of what's happening in southern New England, we're going to give you the lineup for the Brass City Jazz Fest being held Saturday, August 1st. The 7th Free Brass Jazz City Fest. It's being held at Waterbury Library Park from 4 to 10 p.m. And the lineup is as follows. Quentin Gerald W. Lamech. Loud Taser Band featuring Elliot Yemen. Ellis Hamilton. And the Frost Duel. That's Saturday, August 1st, 4 p.m. to 10. Behind at the Waterbury Library Park. Then, kicking off actually the first of many events at the Branford Jazz behind Town Hall. And this is every Thursday night, 6 to 8 p.m. Now this Thursday, Rob Zinn will be performing. On the 2nd of July, it will be Greg Abate Quartet. On the 9th of July, it'll be Jesse J. On the 16th of July, it'll be Lindsey Webster. On the 23rd, it'll be Chris DiPino Quintet. On the 30th, it'll be Khalil Quamel Bell. On the 6th of August, it'll be Sean Nelson Jazz Orchestra. On the 13th, it'll be Phil Denny. On the 20th, Lau Tizer. And the rain date is for the 27th. This, behind Town Hall, every Thursday night from 6 to 8, Branford Jazz. And it kicks off this Thursday with Rob Zinn. With that being said, we're going to get back to what we do. Smooth.

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5: And remember, no matter what it is that you may be burning, please burn it responsibly. Excuse me. That is a message from Dancing Alice, Smokey Bear, and your friends here at WCNI New London. I am Dancing Alice, and I am one of your friends here at WCNI New London. And we're getting a good amount of rain today, so probably not have to pay as close attention to what you might be burning or sparking, but pay attention anyway, because you never know. Even in the rain, there could be like a pile of dry stuff that can go up, and it's not raining that hard just yet. Although, hopefully it will be, so we need the rain. So, y'all out there, do the rain dances. Just start them. Let's get them going. Speaking of getting going, we got this show going with my theme song, Alice in Space. That's the Slambobian Circus of Dreams, and they're going to be in Meriden in, I don't know, sometime in July. You can find it on their website, slambobia.com. And then Bob Marley and the Wailers Jammin', that's the live long cut, Live at the Rainbow Theater, London, 1977, and Our Dose of Dead today was a threesome. Yeah, that. So we started off with Eyes of the World. That is from today, June 22nd, 1974, Miami, Florida. And then Looks Like Rain from, from where was that? Same show? No. Vancouver, maybe? Today, 1973. Yep. Vancouver, Coliseum, British Columbia, and Box of Rain. Same show to finish it off. All right. Today is June 22nd. It is National Chocolate Eclair Day. If you were looking for a reason to eat an eclair, I recently had an eclair. It had been a while since I had an eclair. I actually just had one last week because they were fresh. And they were, it was pretty good, but it got me thinking the dough was like, I don't know, it was kind of, was just not what I wanted it to be. And what if you made a chocolate eclair with croissant dough? If anyone out there wants to try it, Dancing Alice would be happy to be your taste tester. It is also National Onion Rings Day. I'm not really sure those things go together too well, but, you know. It is Positive Media Day, and here on Random Acts of Kindness, we try to stay positive. There are 192 days remaining in this year. Summer has just begun, so we're not going to talk about how many days until autumn. Solstice was yesterday, so happy solstice to everybody who may or may not be marking that occasion. It is a first quarter moon, and in Croatia today on June 22nd, as has been for quite some time, they are celebrating a public holiday in Croatia, and it is known as Anti-Fascist Struggle Day. So I found you this.

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1: I just still think that having our own station ID from Ben Harper is one of the coolest things. And he's actually going to be in New Haven in September. Not sure if there are still tickets, but check out his website if you're interested. All right, let's see what we played in that set. Started off with Love Raptor, live in NOLA, NOLA Funk. And that's just sort of a conglomerative jam impromptu thing with their cover of All You Fascists Bound to Lose. It's Anti-Fascist Struggle Day in Croatia. Go Croatia. And then some songs about the saxophone, because today is also Saxophone Day. I don't remember why, but I know that it is. Because the saxophone was invented today. Yeah, we'll get there. So, we heard Mindy Abair and the Bone Shakers, I Love to Play the Saxophone. Although there was less saxophone in that song than one would think. The Neville Brothers with Saxafunk. Jimmy Thackeray and the Drivers, Crazy About a Saxophone. And wrapped it up with Johnny and the East Coast Rockers doing Safe Sax. All right, let's see. Told you it was Chocolate Eclair Day. It's Take Your Dog to Work Day. My babies are behind me. They love coming to the station. It is the birthday of the donut. Let's see. And a couple other things. So just because we were talking about the saxophone. Was patented today in 1846 in Paris, France, by a 32-year-old whose last name was, drumroll, Sax. today in 1611, today in 1611, the crew of the Discovery mutinied against the captain, Henry Hudson. But that's a sad story, and as I said earlier, it's Positive Media Day. So we're going to try to keep things positive. Today in 1808, Zebulon Pike reached the peak, now named after him. And somewhere along the line, somehow today, I became International Motorcycle Day. And I'm not entirely sure why it's today. I was hoping to clarify that, but I don't know. But I do know that I'm going to play you this song. So enjoy. You know it's coming. But I'm going to play, actually, a version maybe you were not expecting. I was going to do the Neil Young tune, but I'm going to do a cover by Papa Chubby. He is coming to the Kate next week, and he's been having some medical issues. So if you haven't seen him in a while, or if you've never seen him and you were thinking maybe you would like to, not sure what's going on with him health-wise, but I would encourage you not to wait. Anyway, this is his killer version of Motorcycle Mama, and you are tuned to WCN.

0: John Mayall, y'all. John Mayall. Thank you. See you next time.
1: 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They may have some fun and arrive a little later. Trucks, outdoor boxes, and farms to assigned destination. There is no harm, no accurate devastation. Planes, United States from Canada to Mexico, destination as stated. Fuel gas from Texaco, scheduled as noted. Train to outer stations where mailbags deploy. The crew is allowed rations. Nothing is destroyed. Mail, letters, papers, packages delivered by carrier, train, and plane. Sent and delivered through post, regardless of sunshine or

All right. Am I on? Yeah, there we are. Hi, there I am. All right, that was some songs about mail. Well, we started off with motorcycles, Motorcycle Mama. That was Papa Chubby. He's going to be at the Kate this Friday. And as I said earlier, he has been experiencing some health issues. So if you've been, like, hesitating to see whether or not you should go see him live, particularly if you never have, I would highly recommend checking out his current concert schedule. Because you never know. He may not be able to tour, or he may reduce his touring, or you may miss your chance to see him live. So, do it now. And then after Papa Chubby, we heard Mail Order Mystics. That was John Mayall and the Blues Breakers live at Austin City Limits. And then a little kind of soundbitey thing from Morphine, just called Mail. And then that last one was Reverend Raven and the Chainsmokin' Altar Boys with Mailbox Blues. And I got a couple things in this trivia relating to mail. The first being today in 1942, Victory Mail was sent for the very first time. It's also called V-Mail. It was written on special paper. It was specific to be written to the military during World War II, and it was designed to reduce cargo space on the planes. So they would write letters on this specialty paper. The letters were then opened by the post office, censored, and they had some sort of a photograph, like microfilm kind of deal, and they would kind of take a picture of the letter, and one roll of film would then contain 1,500 letters. So kind of crazy, you know, we're always talking about privacy issues with our phones and stuff like that, but, you know, back in 1942, if you were sending letters back and forth from any service people, they were reading your mail. And today in 1946, jet planes were used to transport that mail for the very, very first time. So that's the tie-in to the mail songs. And I just want to kind of give you guys a little heads up, because we are kind of going to be, like, all over the place musically today. Because I can. So today in 1948, Columbia Records announced that they would be mass producing the 33 1/3 records, as opposed to

the 78s or the 45s, which came later. And so here's the Eric Hughes Band with Muddy Waters Records, because I think it's probably safe to assume that those records initially, Muddy Waters, were in fact 33 and a third. So here we go. Enjoy.

0: don't get between somebody and their muddy waters records now. I'm saying. That's a dangerous place to be. All right, that was the Eric Hughes Band, Muddy Waters Records, in honor of the 33 and a third record being debuted today. All right, that brings us pretty much up to the halfway point of this show. And y'all know what that means, right? This is time to learn something. Because, I don't know, we spend a lot of time, especially these days, in our own little bubbles with our screens and our things, and not always learning and paying attention to the world around us. So Dance and Alice is going to help you learn some stuff. So first thing we got to do, take a deep breath in, exhale slowly, clear some room in your brain, and I'm going to put some knowledge in there.
1: Okay, children, let's take our seats. We have a lot to learn today.
2: I'm Dr. Anthony Lizerwitz, and this is Climate Connections. During heavy downpours, stormwater can wash over roads and lawns, picking up pollution and flooding streets and homes. As the climate warms, many areas will get more extreme rain, but homeowners can help limit flooding with a simple and attractive bit of landscaping, replacing lawn grass with native plants. Native plants are species that are indigenous to a region and a natural part of the local ecosystem. In western states, for example, that might include riverbank lupin or blue elderberry. In the Northeast, that could mean Joe Pieweed or winterberry, a type of holly. Many native plants, like coneflowers, big bluestem, and Indian grass, have longer roots than lawn grass. These roots help absorb and filter stormwater and stabilize the soil to prevent erosion. And local birds, insects, and mammals often rely on native species for shelter and food. 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

0: The animal kingdom is a world of color. Animals produce colors in numerous, intricate ways. Many fish, reptiles, amphibians, crustaceans, and cephalopods produce color and reflect light from their skin using cells called chromatophores. Chromatophores are also responsible for the rapid changes in color we observe in many types of animal camouflage, like with chameleons. Other animals display color effects, which occur when randomly spaced skin materials, like scales, form parallel fin layers and refract waves of light that hit the surface of the skin. But perhaps the most complex animal coloration happens through the synthesis of organic pigments. Pigments such as melanin are the colored chemicals in animal tissues that give many animals an earth tone. Though while animals can produce melanin at the cellular level, they can't make many other pigments. So, despite its appearance, the male cardinal at your feeder doesn't even produce the pigments that create his dazzling red plumage. The cardinal acquires these carotenoid pigments that range from yellows to reds from its food. They ingest enough of these carotenoids to essentially mask the melanin they actually produce. Flowering dogwood produces carotenoids in its fruits, which are a staple of the cardinal's diet. By eating dogwood berries, cardinals absorb red carotenoids, which are then displayed in their feathers. Something similar happens with flamingos. Flamingos are born gray, but develop their tufted pink feathers from a diet of brine shrimp. These shrimp can't synthesize carotenoids either. The blush-colored crustaceans derive their own pigments from their diet of microscopic red algae. This moment of science comes from Indiana University. I'm Yael Cassander.
1: Dewey, a substitute teacher is not a temp.
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1: Oh yeah, you think it's so easy? 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You wouldn't last one day.
2: Dude, I serve a society by rocking, okay? 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
3: It's such a good feeling to know you're alive. It's such a happy feeling. You're growing inside. And when you wake up ready to say, I think I'll make a snappy new day. It's such a good feeling, a very good feeling. The feeling you know that we're friends. You know, you can always help to make each day a special day. By just your being yourself, you grow in your own way. Everyone does. That's one reason each one of us is different and special. And people can like us exactly as we are.

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1: All right, y'all. And the best way to help out the wildlife that relies on those little berries and other things, food items, is to plant natives. Helps everything. Helps biodiversity. Helps climate resiliency. And it doesn't mean you can't have nice, pretty, showy roses and other perennials. It means you have to have a balance. Like, leave some natives, or if you don't have any natives, go get some. There's so many nurseries these days that really do a great job of helping you out with natives, and they have some.

cool cultivars now that, you know, are a little showier than your average native thing, although they may not be as delicious and nutritious to wildlife. All right, so let's see. When I left off, before we were learning stuff, we were talking about trivia stuff. Talked about the mass production of 33 and a third records starting today in 1948. And today in 1963, Little Stevie Wonder, as he was then called, entered the U.S. singles chart with Fingertips Part 1 and 2, featuring a young Marvin Gaye on the drums. And it was the first live, non-studio recording to reach number one on the Billboard Pop Singles chart since 1952, when Johnny Stanley's comic monologue, It's in the Book, hit the top spot. So, I could play Stevie, but, you know, we don't do that here. We rarely play the song we're talking about. So, I'm not going to do it. I'm going to play this one. This is from the Alexis P. Suter Band from the Be Love album that came out back in 2019. And this tune is called Lips, Hips, and Fingertips. Because, you know, fingertips.

0: Sorry, there was a little bit of a long set there. I was just kind of grooving with the music. So, I left you off with the Alexis P. Suter Band doing Lips, Hips, and Fingertips, and then Joe Craven and the Sometimers doing Crazy Fingers, their version of Crazy Fingers, and the Black Crowes with Cross Your Fingers, all those because today in 1963, Little Stevie Wonder was on the top of the singles chart with Fingertips, Parts 1 and 2. Let's see, today in 1964, the U.S. Supreme Court voted that Tropic of Cancer by Henry Miller, the book, could not be banned. Today in 1968, the Jeff Beck Group made its U.S. debut at the Fillmore East. Today in 1969, Aretha Franklin was arrested in Detroit for creating a disturbance, which means... Lovely listeners, Aretha Franklin and I have something in common. Just saying. Don't ask for details. Today, 1973, there's a big splash in the Pacific Ocean after Skylab landed, having spent 28 days in space. Today, in 1990, Billy Joel became the first rock and roll musician to perform a concert at Yankee Stadium, and so we heard Foxtrot Zulu with Swamp Yankee. And today in 2000, the artist formerly known as Prince announced that he would be going back to be known as Prince. And so we heard the tune Prince, and that is by the band Arjun. I think it's actually just one person, and that is from the release called Gravity. And in what could possibly be my favorite trivia tidbit, at least of this week, maybe this month, I don't know, possibly all year, I don't know, this is just, it's fabulous. And so here it is. I'm gonna read it just as it's written. Today in 2011, it was reported in the Irish press that Bono, as in the lead singer of U2, Bono's wandering peahen was causing havoc for some South Dublin residents. The peahen, which is the less spectacular colored female partner to the male peacock, had arrived in the housing estate in Killiney, near to where Bono lived. One newspaper ran the headline, "Bono's cock drives me nuts." Local woman Susan McKeon said she first noticed the bird at night. It had a tiny head and a huge body. I think it was actually quite ugly, but I don't think it's fully grown. And so, I'm going to play you this one. This is Greg Piccolo and Heavy Juice with Peacock Alley. Not in South of Dublin, though, because they are just not feeling that. Bono.
1: One, two, a one.

0: Right now, our country feels divided, but there's a place where people are coming together.
1: I gotta tell you, I was nervous to talk to someone so different than me.
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3: All right, y'all. If we start talking to each other, we actually find we have things in common, like music. So, speaking of music, I left you off with Greg Piccolo and Heavy Juice doing Peacock Alley. And then an artist who is apparently pretty well known in other parts of the world, and I will probably not pronounce his name correctly. I believe it is Sifo Gumede. And that tune is called Peacocks Today, Feather Tusters Tomorrow. I got to tell you, the title just made me laugh. I was probably going to play it no matter what it sounded like, because I just like the title that much. And then we heard Jeff Beck from the 2016 release Loud Hailer with a tune called Shrine, which I played because today in 2012, the crypt that held Elvis's body briefly, Elvis and his mother Gladys were interred in this crypt for about 2 months after he passed, before they were both taken to Graceland. But that crypt itself was withdrawn from an auction in L.A. Because over 10,000 fans demanded that it be kept as a shrine to the king. And in my, probably, I think this is the final bit of hit trivia for today. Today in 2020, the day after the coronavirus lockdown was lifted in Spain, the opera in Barcelona opened its season with the 2,292 seats, every single one of them occupied by a houseplant, which was a pretty cool visual. It was intended to be. It was live streamed for actual humans and plants. Why not? Enjoy the concert with your favorite houseplant. And the plants were to represent nature reclaiming, the planet, essentially, under lockdown. It was a 6-minute performance by a string quartet, which played Puccini's Chrysanthemum, and all the plants that were used were then donated to frontline workers after the performance. So, here's to Spain for getting creative, and here's a couple tunes about houseplants. Kick it off with Clarence Gatemouth Brown, 6 Levels Below Plant Life. Not talking about anyone in particular. Just not a lot of songs about, plants. But you could go ahead and apply that, 6 Levels Below Plant Life, to whomever you think it fits. Enjoy a little Clarence Gatemouth Brown.

0: Speaking of loneliness, and when you speak of Saturday night, you are speaking of loneliness. I guess the main thing, the bottom line, is to have someone or something to say goodnight to.
1: 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And tomorrow in the morning, for breakfast we two will have ham and eggs for me and nitrogen for you.

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2: All right. So that was, let's see, that was Clarence Gate Mouth Brown with Six Levels Below Plant Life. And then Toots Thielemans from the Brazil Project with a tune called Flora. You know, like flora and fauna, like plants. And then Bobby Bear with a Good Night Little House Plant. That's just a great, funny song. And that is all. That is literally all the trivia I have for you today. But I still have a bit of time, which doesn't usually happen. So I want to let you know about something happening this weekend, Saturday, to be specific. Saturday? Is that right? Am I in the right date? Is it Saturday? It's the 26th. Is that Saturday? It is Saturday. No, it's not Saturday. Oh my goodness. I don't even know what day it is. The 26th is Friday. So this Friday, I told you that Papa Chubby was going to be at the Kate. And at Priam Vineyards in Colchester, someone you can x-ray is going to be doing the fabulous thing that they do. And again, if you've, they're one of my favorite, they are my favorite local band. No, they're not one of, they're my favorite local band. And they shouldn't even be a local band because they're just great and they should have a much wider reach. So I like to try to help them out and get in there when I can. And they are going to be at Priam Vineyards in Colchester this Friday, the 26th. Full band, and there will be, you know, wine, because it's a vineyard, and food, and refreshments, all that kind of stuff, and a whole lot of dancing. So if you don't have plans, that is, something you might want to think about, and just to tempt you a little, I'm going to play something off of their, last album, came out last year, Screaming at Inanimate Objects, and I am told they're working on a new one. I'm very excited about that. But until we have that new one, here's someone you can x-ray with, like a

0: All right, that was something new from Dwayne Betts, his latest. It's called Isle of Hope, and that tune was called Manatee River. Yes, Dwayne, son of Dickie Betts, out there making his own name for himself and doing a fine, fine job. And he's coming around, too. I don't remember when or where, but he is coming to Connecticut. Not too distant future. And that wraps it up for me, y'all. Sky's getting darker, so keep doing those rain dances, because we definitely, definitely need the rain. We're in a stage 2 drought. So until that rain starts falling, monitor your water usage. And even after the rain starts falling, we don't want to go back into a drought. So, don't waste water. Don't waste things. All right. And that about wraps it up for me. Basilia is not able to join us next today, so there will be no Dead Metal Time Machine excuse me, this afternoon. Apologies for that. I might stick around off mic and just play a song or two, because I can. Something to get you moving on this gloomy day. But, I don't know. We'll see what happens. Basically, until next week, be safe, be happy, and above all else, be kind to yourselves, to each other, and to the environment. 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But you are probably going to need a helmet.
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12: Great jumping catfish! Where did you find those monstrosities?
13: Boo!
14: Boo!
13: That was the worst thing I ever heard!
14: It was terrible!
13: Horrendous!
14: Well, it wasn't that bad.
13: Oh, yeah?
14: Well, there were parts of it I liked.
13: Yeah, I liked a lot of it.
14: Yeah, it was good,
13: actually. It was great!
14: It's wonderful!
13: Oh, bravo!
14: More!
13: More!
14: More!
13: More!

0: trying to make the best out of a bad situation. I don't need to hear crap from a bunch of hippie freaks living in denial. Screw you guys. I'm going home.
1: That's all, folks.
2: Hey, this is Dave from Turquoise. I have no idea what I'm doing right now, but you're listening to WCNI New London.

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0: Thank you. Yeah, thank you.
1: Could we have a little more vocal and a little more organ through the monitor?
2: Hi, this is Bob Mould, and whenever I'm traveling Grand Old Interstate 95 from New York to Boston, I usually listen to WCNI in London.

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0: Albert Griffith from the Gladiators. You know, whenever I'm passing through New London, Connecticut, I always turn my radio to WCNI, New London. You know, if you want to hear some good reggae music, they will take you way back. Dreadlock, the time is now. Thunder, fight for your right.
1: All right.
2: Come on, smile. Oh, honey, he's still not smiling.
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She took my love, then ran around. Well, chicks are like that, you know what I mean? 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Oh, man, that's the absolute worst. I mean, they'll really just take your love and run around and... 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Yeah. Whew. And you think I heard it all here, right here on WCNI New London. Man, that's heavy.

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the Meat Puppets. And when I'm in New London, there are 17 things I like to do. And coming in the top five is listening to WCNI New London. That's the Ground Zero radio station. Yeah!

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Gary Clark Jr. Thanks, Gary.

0: Thank you. Thank you. 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Thank you. Come back later on, Yvonne, to get it on.
1: Hello, my name is Ella, and I've been cursed. 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

Hi there. This is Yorma Kaufman, and whenever Yorma is in New London, he listens to WCNI, New London Ground Zero Radio, where he can melt happily.

Yours truly, DJ Charlie Chaplin, here on a Monday, 6 to 9, when it's usually slime time, 6 to 9. Feeling honored to take this spot. Slime had some complications in the afternoon. He could not be here in studio. I'm pulling double duty, doing last week and this week. But I'm sure you're going to hear from your man soon, and he'll be back in a couple weeks. So, what do we hear? We just heard Benjamin by Les McCann. Yeah. Little Atlantic Records LP called Much Less. That's with one S. Get it, Les McCann. All right. And I

0: oddly enough, the track before it was by the Olympians with a song called Here Comes Ben. Yeah, Benjamin and Here Comes Ben. The Olympians record is
1: titled
0: In Search of a Revival on Daptone Recordings. A bit of a supergroup. Fans of David Axelrod and Phil Spector Productions. It touts on the promo sticker, and I played it off a limited indie edition sky blue colored vinyl. Wonderful, wonderful music. Soul instrumentals of the highest order. And before the Olympians, we heard Misha, a Panfilov sound combo with Moonscape Waltz. That's from a record called Dazed as Echoes. And if you listen to that track, it's really, really beautiful, beautifully laid-back jazz tune. A little bit of a, definitely in a waltz, a percussive nature. And if you look at, like you listen to the tune and then look at the cover art, they have, it's like a mountain range and a bright blue sky. And that's pretty cool. I think they kind of like mirror each other. The sound mirrors the landscape.
2: Oh, yeah?
0: Oh, hey, what's up?
2: Hey, what's up? How's it going?
0: Yo, Grogash is in the building, too.
2: Hey, folks.
0: Yeah, he just got here.
2: How are you guys doing?
0: I'm just going over the track listing, bro.
2: I love it. Okay. I'm going to set some stuff up.
0: Good. And then that, before Misha Panfilov sound combo, we had Ulrika Spacex, Lounge Angst. And that was from a record called, I think it's Self-Tale, actually. No, it's not. It's Compact Trauma. And it's a great indie release on Tough Love Records. It was from 2023, I believe. And then before that, we heard Altingun, those psychedelic, Turkish psychedelia. I'm gonna try this one. Nigde Baglari, the song from the Garip latest LP from them. I think it might be their final one. Don't quote me on that. Before that, we heard Skunks by Caribou off the Up in Flames LP, which Daniel Snaith totally broke out with that release, and I love it for almost like 20 odd years now. So just had to bring it out of the stacks. And we open with the Sound Vault's thematic song, Fun 45. Yeah. You know it, Naples Deli, if you're a listener of the Sound Vault. But it's just a little 45 that has a beautiful guitar, hip-hop instrumental. It's just cool.
2: It's so good.
0: All right, so just a couple announcements, and we'll get back to it. 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If you'd like to volunteer, you can call Judy at 860-536-4784. All right, so back to the beats, back to the music. Rogue Gadget will be selecting some digital tunes. I'll be going analog. And this is Lo Borges with the song in a Brazilian language, in Portuguese, that I am also struggling to... Wait, did I write it? Oh, no, I didn't write it down. I'll tell you when we come back. All right, Lo Borges on WCNI, New London, the Sound Bowl. Care of Slime 6 to 9. All right. Yeah.

0: This is WCNI New London. This is a Sound Vault. Yours truly, DJ Charlie Chaplin, and I got a special guest in the studio also covering.
1: DJ Scruples is here.
0: DJ Scruples.
1: I'm here.
0: We're chilling on some tracks.
1: Chilling on lots of tracks. What we listen to.
0: Weather. With a little bit of Frankie Paul is what we just heard. Plastic Smile. And it's from a little compilation called Never Eclipsed. Dance Hall from Philip Smart's HC&F Studio. 1985 to 1996. Sounds really specific, which I think it is. But some of these are big names in the dance hall scene. And it's when the drum machines started to work their way into reggae music. And you got Tony Tough on here. Jolene, Frankie Paul, Sammy Levi, all these artists adapting to a more mechanic sound, they put the soul in it too, which I liked a lot. And before Frankie Paul, we heard Joey Quiñones. He is a reggae soul artist and straight-head sweet soul artist. On Coal Mine Records. He had a song called For You. In a Soul Steady Situation is the name of his record. And on the promo sticker, they call it a tincture of rocksteady reggae and sweet soul. He's from The Sincere's, which I've been trying to get that record. And he's the front man of that group. And, wow, super smooth, super graceful, super soulful, and just, it's all the right choices for a nice throwback sound. And before that, we heard Joe Armand Jones. So we went from Joey to Joe Armand Jones, the keyboard player of Ezra Collective. And it is Journey South is the song we heard off a two-part album. So actually, it's two albums in two parts is what I'm trying to say. And this is part two, All the Quiet. But it's the third studio album for Joe Armand Jones. So you got All the Quiet part one and two. I think there's a one before All the Quiet two-part albums. It's awesome. It is a great foray in synthesizer jazz music, spiritual jazz, a lot of funky leanings, good fusion. And before Joe Armand Jones, we heard The Marlowes with I'd Be Lost. That's on Big Crown Records, and The Hotel Malibu is the LP it came from. And their deal is pretty interesting. Soul music from Surabaya, Indonesia. That's where these dudes are from. And dudettes. Really cool. Really cool sound. And they have a few tracks in their native tongue as well. This one was I'd Be Lost. And then before that we heard a old Brazilian artist from the 70s called Lo Borges with Fio de Navala off the same titled LP. Yo.
2: Yo.
0: It's kind of hot Yo. In the studio.
1: You feeling hot?
0: It's a little warm, but
1: it's a little humid for sure.
0: We got Scruples on the tracks now. Do you want to just launch in or say later or?
1: No, yeah, let's launch in. I can definitely do a couple songs, and we'll see where it goes from there. We'll see how long this lasts.
0: All right.
1: This experimentation we're about to do.
0: Yeah, digital and analog colliding.
1: Colliding.
0: All right, so WCNI New London, Sound Vault for Sline, 6 to 9.
1: Come shout out, Sline.
0: And hope you rectify those car issues. All right. 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

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Now, we don't care if you Cabbage Patch do the Running Man. Break out.

0: a little jitterbug. 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And all of us from WCNI New London. This is the Sound Vault covering first line 6 to 9. DJ Charlie Chaplin, of course, on deck with guest DJ Scruples.
1: Hey, folks. We're having a good time. This is good. This is good. It feels nice.
0: Yeah.
1: It feels nice. Solid.
0: Solid block of tunes. I just threw it out there in the airwaves. Sun is setting and the rain has been going on. And this track you just heard was entitled Rain by Fabiano Di Nascimento and E. Russia V. Aquaticos is the LP it comes from, on Music From Memory. Brilliant record. Chill record. Relaxing record. All things I describe about this record. And I highly advise a pickup if you dig, of course, if you dug it, you know. But before that, we heard DJ Plead, P-L-E-A-D. Come Quick is the name of that track off the Quick EP on Liberty Sound. Also, what that it just slaps. Bass music that slaps. Boom, bada bing. And before that, we heard Olaf Dreiser, who's one half of the, I think it's the early aughts, mid aughts, of The Knife. He has a solo record that just came out. This was a song, Coral.
1: It was delicious. That song.
0: Loud Bloom is the name of the record. It's on a double LP. It's pretty sweet, if you ask me. Doing some great things. It's like, it kind of sounded, I can see where there's notes of The Knife in there, but sans vocals.
1: Yeah, I think you're right.
0: Like,
1: yeah.
0: Not a lot of vocals on this album, too. So, that's chill. There's some guest spots. And so we heard Olaf, and then before that we heard a group called Automatic. And their song was Smog Summer. It's on a Stone's Throw record label. Really chill dance tune.
1: Just lit.
0: ESG, in the vein of ESG, you know, post-punk. And all those types of bands with the pared down drums and bass and just naughty instrumentation.
1: Just sitting back.
0: So, and then for Automatic, we heard Rochelle Jordan, Let's Go Voguing, with that track. And her song was La-Di-Da. She's blowing up. She's doing good things out there on the dance floor. And then more dance floor music from Sotomayor with their track Porvenir. And that's from a record called Un Momento. Hold on. Wabi Sabi.
1: Oh, Wabi Sabi.
0: All right. So, and we started the set with Gitkin with Cumbia Ya. And that was a cool little number, too.
1: Yeah.
0: It's just a little
1: bringing the heat
0: cumbia
1: today.
0: With heavy, clean, heavy guitar, but clean guitar. Really, really wonderful. And that was my set. And then before that, we had DJ Scruples go on for a little while.
1: Yeah, we did a bunch of stuff.
0: Yeah, I did a bunch of mixing and...
1: A little mashup.
0: Mashing up things.
1: Wish we had written them down, because...
0: Nah.
1: I don't remember who we were mashing up.
0: I have a couple that the Spinatron caught.
1: That's fascinating.
0: Yeah, I was pretty impressed. They... You did a Snoop Dogg instrumental, Let's Get Blown?
1: Yes, I did.
0: Bjork, Anchor Song with the strings.
1: Wow, yeah, it picked up some of these.
0: Slow Motion Panda Bear.
1: Slow Motion Panda Bear.
0: Was it Soul Power Common?
1: Soul Power Common.
0: Yeah, those were all in the mix there.
1: Yeah.
0: ABBA.
1: Oh, we did a Coldplay. Did it pick up the Coldplay?
0: No Coldplay in
1: Interesting.
0: There.
1: Interesting. Well, I don't remember what it was.
0: And then, yeah.
2: Wait, no, we can figure that out. Coldplay. Yeah.
1: It was only Superstition vocals from Coldplay, which I don't listen to Coldplay that much, but...
0: And the ABBA was vocals, too. Take a Chance on Me.
2: ABBA. Yeah, I think you're right.
0: They picked that out there.
1: Look at that.
0: And they didn't even get it's able on iTunes.
1: It's able to figure out the stem separation. That's great.
0: They didn't get the
1: Glad automatic. Those artists will get paid for their...
0: Yes.
1: Their...
0: They didn't get the automatic...
1: Proper shares.
0: On Spinatron, they got the Rochelle Jordan and the Olaf in the kitchen. But no automatic DJ Plead. Or Fabiano D'Onofrio or Sotomayor.
1: Very interesting.
0: None of that.
1: You gotta start typing them in. I think sometimes it's not working.
0: I'm gonna type these in while Scribbles.
1: We start off on something else here.
0: So
1: I'm gonna sit down. We're gonna start off with some.
0: Chopin.
1: That would be great. I should look up Chopin. Is it Chopin or Chopin? Or Chopin? Or Chopin?
0: Chopin. Chopsticks.
1: Chop it. We're going to start off with some instrumental from Rage Against the Machine. That's what we're going to do.
0: All right, let's do it. Stay tuned.